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1: Wake up early every morning and I drink my morning coffee, but I don't think about you at all. If I get lonely, I start staring at my phone screen, but I swear I never.

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We were lovers for the first time, running on the red lights. The middle finger was a peace sign, yeah. We were sipping on emotions, smoking and inhaling every moment. It was

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1: Now this is how it started. My dreams are brokenhearted, yet I want you, baby. We'll never be the same, 'cause you played the

Pride means acceptance. Pride means love. Pride means not seeing anyone else as above you or beneath you, but treating each person as though they are your neighbor and accepting each other's differences instead of creating barriers.

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